0: is it wrong? I can't go on, you can't go on.
1: Du liebst sie, du kriegst sie. Mehr aktuelle Hits. 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
1: 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We move, we change, we get lost for a while.

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And if your man gives you trouble just to move out on the double, and you don't let it trouble your brain, cause away goes trouble down the drain. 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

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Oh my, my, oh my, my love, I take one look at you, you're taking me.